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0: Today's 97.5, more music and better variety. I want to share an interesting piece from our health and wellness files. A new study has found that regularly using mouthwash could raise your risk for high blood pressure. This comes from research from the Baylor College of Medicine. And here's why. Our mouths contain a mix of both good and bad bacteria, and a well-balanced oral microbiome helps keep the bad bacteria from taking over and making us sick. But most mouthwash contains an antiseptic that destroys all bacteria, including the good time, which takes dietary nitrate, a compound commonly found in vegetables, and converts it to nitric oxide. That nitric oxide helps you maintain healthy blood pressure by opening up your blood vessels and increasing blood flow. Get it? However, in the Baylor study, adults who used mouthwash twice a day for a week, they saw a significant increase in their systolic, the high number, blood pressure. The good news? The data shows that the nitric oxide-boosting bacteria repopulated on people's tongues within a couple of days after they stopped using mouthwash. So if you or somebody you know has high blood pressure, you may want to consider cutting out mouthwash.
1: Intelligence for your life.
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1: All right, so I want to do a quick review of a powerful piece on Alzheimer's and how it's related to our sleep position. It looks like sleeping on your side will help prevent Alzheimer's disease, according to research from Stony Brook University. Here's why, according to them. When we're awake, toxins build up in our brain, including the proteins linked to Alzheimer's and other neurological diseases. Normally, when we're asleep, those toxins and proteins get flushed out by the fluid that's circulating throughout our brain. But according to this new research, don't miss this, side sleeping maximizes that waste removal. It's because when the head is ear up, brain fluid flows rapidly through all the nooks and crannies. But when the head faces the ceiling or the floor, like when you're sleeping on your back or your belly, the flow slows down. And that leaves excess proteins in the brain, making us vulnerable to the plaque linked to dementia and Alzheimer's. So there you go. Side sleeping is the new way to protect your brain.
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More music and better variety. Well, we're getting closer to figuring out what truly makes us happy, because the latest research shows some of the components for happiness and how to achieve it are surprisingly consistent from person to person. For example, you have to learn to let go. Dr. Robert Holden is the director of the Happiness Project. He says the simplest definition of happiness is that you have more positive emotions than negative ones. So it makes sense. The better you are at letting go of negativity, the happier you're going to be. Let go. For example, if you've made a mistake, Dr. Holden says, choose to learn from it. Don't dwell on it. Don't regret it. And if somebody lets you down, choose to forgive them instead of holding a grudge. And then focus more on the people and activities that consistently bring you joy. Another happiness tip from our expert, keep trying to learn every day. Challenge.

0: Today's 97.5. More music and better variety. Welcome back to Intelligence for Your Life, and you may have noticed that a lot of old movies, music, and games are popular again, like the early 2000s rom-com 13 Dresses, the Spice Girls from the 1990s, and older video games like Super Mario. And there is a good reason, apparently, because tapping into nostalgia is the ultimate coping mechanism for stress. People are escaping into the past when the world seems simpler. Old favorites offer solace and predictability in troubling, unpredictable times. Psychology professor Dr. Wing Lee Chung at the University of Winchester in England, he studies nostalgia, and his research shows that embracing nostalgia by watching old movies, listening to old songs, or even taking up old-fashioned hobbies is an effective way to cope with stress and anxiety. It can lift people's moods, boost confidence, and inspire optimism. A good doctor says we can feel comforted by revisiting something that reminds us of a time when we used to feel more connected to other people. Amen to that.
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0: 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All righty, here we go with a quick self-test to know how your thyroid is functioning from our Intelligence for Your Health files. It comes from the American Association of Endocrinologists. They say stand in front of a mirror, take a drink of water, and then tilt your head back as you swallow so you can see your neck. If you see a bulge as you swallow in your lower neck, right above your collarbones, your thyroid might be swollen and not functioning properly. 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A thyroid that's out of whack, it can lead to weight gain, fatigue, and brain fog and depression. Now, if you can't see your neck in the mirror when you swallow, try taking a video of yourself and show that to your doctor.
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0: Mom, the dishwasher is broken. Didn't we just get it last year?
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1: Here's Foley being chased thereafter. Did they get him? They got him! They got him back at the 27-yard line!
2: 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Brady's running. Brady, first down, West Virginia!
0: The biggest plays, the unforgettable moments.
3: 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The ball game is over!
0: The victories that make all of West Virginia proud.
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1: 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Did they get him? 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
2: 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Brady, first down, West Virginia!
0: The biggest plays, the unforgettable moments.
3: 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The ball game is over!
0: The victories that make all of West Virginia proud.
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2: Good morning from the MTA. Checking in on the MARC train system, Brunswick train 872 is leaving Duffield's at 518, Brunswick 540, Point of Rocks 551. Expected arrival in Washington is about 710. Train 874 is on time this morning, leaving Martinsburg at 525, Duffield's 543, Brunswick 608. That train is arriving in Washington at 735. And finally, train 878 is leaving Martinsburg at 625. For the MTA Transit team, I'm Austin Todd with your MARC Rail update.

0: This September, the Mountaineers are coming home.
1: Here's Mooney being chased thereafter. Did they get him? They got him! They got him back at the 27-yard line!
2: Sends the ball back, and Brady is going to fake it. Brady's running. Brady, first down, West Virginia!
0: The biggest plays, the unforgettable moments.
3: 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McKenzie kicks it. 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The ball game is over.
0: The victories that make all of West Virginia proud.
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0: 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On 81 between Winchester, Martinsburg, Hagerstown, Greencastle, Chambersburg, and Shippensburg. No accidents. There's a little bit of a delay on the northbound side into Greencastle for road work. 70 Hancock, Hagerstown to Frederick. It's good. Potential new incident here on the eastbound side of 340 before you get to Lander Road. That's before you get to 15. And then on Route 9, traffic slows before you get to Sagal Road. And then again, before you get to Harper's Ferry Road. And then after you pass Cider Mill Road to Hillsborough, traffic slows. And you're going to slow when you get to the Berlin Turnpike. I'm Allie Oakley with traffic.
1: Good morning from the MTA. Overall, a pretty good start to our morning on the MARC train system. Brunswick train 872 is on time. That'll be leaving Harper's Ferry just before 5:30. Brunswick 540, Point of Rocks 551. Expected arrival in Washington is about 7:10. Train 874 is leaving Martinsburg at 525. Duffield's 543, Brunswick 608. That train is arriving in Washington about 7:35. And finally, train 878 is leaving at 625. For the MTA Transit Team, I'm Austin Todd with your MARC Rail Update.
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0: today's 97.5. More music, better variety. Good morning. You know what time it is. It's time for some clickbait in case you missed it. Clickbait brought to you by L.A. Roberts Jewelers, Old World Jewelers for a New Age. Kyle Kirkwood won the Freedom 250 Grand Prix on Sunday, racing through downtown streets of D.C. as part of America's 250th birthday celebration. He was driving for the Andretti Global team and overtook the pole sitter Alex Palou on the opening lap near the National Archives, saying, "You can't even put it into words. This is incredible." That's what he said after the race was done. Sydney Sweeney's lingerie brand Siren is reportedly struggling with sales just months after launching. Critics say the brand's marketing focuses too heavily on her rather than the lingerie itself. Insiders claim the company expected Sweeney's star power to drive a sellout, but now meetings are underway to find ways to boost sales. Shaquille O'Neal spilled the tea. Get this. He says Marvel has shut down his longtime hopes of appearing in the Avengers movie. The NBA legend told Variety, "I would love to do more action roles, but we were told by top Hollywood executives that I'm too big." He played superhero Steel in 1997. He explained that from the exec's point of view, when I pop up on the screen, everyone would go, "Oh, that's Shaq." So if I'm trying to play a doctor or anything, my character won't be believable. Yeah, he's kind of got a point. Bonnaroo Music Festival says, "Yeah, I'm not going to do it for 2027, citing all of the weather issues that they've had over the past few years. So we hope it comes back for 2028. We will just have to see." And that's it for Clickbait this time. There's another one next hour at 6:48. Let's get a look at traffic.
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2: 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On 81 between Winchester, Martinsburg, Hagerstown, Greencastle, Chambersburg, there are no accidents. There was a construction zone at the Maryland PA line, but it looks like they're starting to pick that up. 70 between Hancock, Hagerstown, Frederick, all lanes are open, even merging onto southbound 270. Looks pretty good. Starting to get a little bit heavy south of Urbana. On 15 heading into Luckett's, traffic's heavy. The rest of the ride to Leesburg is good. Route 9, Martinsburg to Charlestown, I don't see crashes. Traffic slows before you get to Sagal Road. The Cider Mill Road heavy into Hillsboro, heavy at the Berlin Turnpike. The rest of the ride to Route 7 is okay. I'm Allie Oakley with traffic.
3: Good morning from the MTA on the MARC train system. Train 872 is delayed about 5 minutes. Train 874 is on schedule this morning. Train 878 is leaving Martinsburg at 6:25. Duffield 6:42, Harper's Ferry just before 7 o'clock. For the MTA Transit team, I'm Austin Todd with your MARC Rail update.
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0: It is 6:08 on Tuesday, August 25th. How you doing? Have yourself a good day yesterday? I had a good day. I was here. There was somebody that came in to record their commercial, so I worked with them on that. When I got home, I did a little grocery shopping. When I got home, my cute Italian neighbor is moving back to Italy. And so we discussed, he has these really cool chairs that I really like. He's like, you want the chairs? I'm like, I want the chairs. So there was moving of furniture last night. Anyway, let's talk about the show. It's Tuesday. We're going to climb in the wormhole for sure. Also, later in the morning, there's a show. If you like cooking shows, you're probably really going to like this. I love a good challenge. So we're talking about that. And of course, a workday kickoff, clickbait, news, traffic, weather. So let's get into it. Let's rise and shine, everybody. Let's go.
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5: West Virginia Air National Guard Staff Sergeant Andrew Wolf, who was injured in the line of duty while patrolling the streets of D.C. last fall, has an important surgery coming up, according to his mom, Melody.
6: He'll have his cranioplasty, which is where they will go in and put a piece. It's actually a 3D printed piece that they'll put in to replace where the skull was.
5: She says all things considered, her son is doing well physically.
6: Yes, he's got still his little spunky personality, and he has just been doing so well physically.
5: She talked about some of the challenges that remain.
6: The physical part isn't as worrisome now as now we're starting to really look at the aphasia. Focusing in now on reading, writing, math, numbers. Whenever he comes out of his therapy sessions, he'll have paperwork or something. And it just is kind of a gut punch and reminds me, you know, yeah, we still do have a bit to go.
5: Governor Patrick Morrissey has appointed Berkeley County Prosecutor Joe Kinzer as the new circuit judge in Berkeley and Morgan counties, saying Kinzer's extensive litigation experience and deep commitment to the rule of law are among the reasons making him exceptionally qualified to serve the 27th Judicial Circuit. The governor announced the appointment in a news release this week. Kinzer replaces Judge Stephen Redding, who stepped down after 8 years on the bench.
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7: 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On 81 between Winchester, Martinsburg, and Hagerstown, traffic's not bad. Northbound side slowing through the construction zone, heading into Greencastle with a brand new crash. Southbound 81 at 16 Buchanan Trail slowing you down. 70 between Hancock, Hagerstown, Southmount, and Frederick lanes are open. Merging onto southbound 270, traffic slows at the Monocacy, Urbana to Hyattstown, then you're fine to the lane divide. 15 Point of Rocks busy there as well as Luckett's. The rest of the ride to Leesburg's just fine. And Route 9, traffic is going to slow after you pass the Shenandoah River. It's heavy toward the West Virginia-Virginia line to Sable Road. It's slowing at Harper's Ferry.

0: Road to Hillsborough and the Berlin Turnpike. I'm Allie Oakley with traffic.
1: Good morning from the MTA on the MARC train system. Train 872 is delayed about 5 minutes. Train 874 is on schedule this morning. Train 878 is leaving Martinsburg at 6:25. Duffield 6:42, Harper's Ferry just before 7 o'clock. For the MTA Transit team, I'm Austin Todd with your MARC Rail update.
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4: Here's your Panhandle News Network forecast. Today, expect plentiful sunshine with a high of 81. Tonight will be clear with a low of 57. Tomorrow will bring mostly sunny skies and a high of 85. Tomorrow night will be rather cloudy and humid with a low of 65. Thursday will feature intervals of clouds and sun with a couple of heavy thunderstorms expected. It will be humid with a high of 81. Friday will be partly sunny and humid with a chance of a thunderstorm in spots and a high of 85. With the AccuWeather forecast, I'm meteorologist Joe Lundberg on today's 97.5.

0: That's Miles Smith and Stargazing on today's 97.5. More music, better variety. I always love to find weird stories that I'm like, what? And that's what I call getting into the wormhole. So let's do it. At 6:18, for instance, there's a Dutch TV host who drove a clog-shaped vehicle, clog, like the shoes, to a high speed of 70.5 miles an hour to break a Guinness World Record for a motorized shoe. Wait a minute. There's a Guinness World Record about a motorized shoe, and this guy broke the record. Okay. This TV host, his name is Klaas Van Krustium, and he has a TV show called Klaas Can Do Everything. So they wanted to do a record-breaking vehicle. They reached out to somebody who set the record for the fastest motorized garden shed. And then they created this wooden clog, a Dutch wooden clog, like you might think of big, uncomfortable. But anyway, as their inspiration, created it, and there you go. Okay, so there's this one. Bavaria's 65th German finger wrestling championships drew approximately 150 people to compete this past Sunday. The unusual sport pits two opponents against each other across a table. They link their middle fingers through a leather loop, and then they attempt to drag their opponent to their side. The bouts typically last between a few seconds and nearly a minute. Can you imagine finger wrestling? The sport traces its roots back to the Alpine region and remains deeply popular throughout Bavaria. Somebody claimed their senior category championship title. His name's Ferdinand. He described the experience to Euronews as excruciating. Despite the pain, the centuries-old tradition continues to attract dedicated competitors each year. Okay. And then there's this one. There's hundreds of places where new parents can get inspiration for their names for their new babies. Now, apparently, weapons is the new trend. For instance, Nameberry, an expert that works at Nameberry, they always check naming trends. They say weapon-inspired names like Wesson, Caliber, Shooter, and Trigger start to show themselves regularly in recent years. A few dozen parents decided to name their kids things like Mace or Beretta or Remington. Remington, I've heard before. Remember Remington Steel? And Dagger. They added those to the mix. Experts in social trends say these names are starting to be more common. And the frequency tends to ebb and flow as times change, so we'll just have to see. But there you go. Those are some things in the wormhole. Let's get a look at traffic. I'm hoping it's good.
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0: 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On 81 between Winchester, Martinsburg, Hagerstown, there are no accidents. Southbound side, there was a crash at 16 Buchanan Trail. And the northbound side, traffic's going to be a little bit heavy as you go toward Route 11 and Greencastle. 70, Hancock, Hagerstown, Myersville, the Frederick lanes are open. You merge out of southbound 270. Traffic slows out of Urbana to Hyattstown. The eastbound side of 340, you got a crash before you get to Lander Road. That's well before 15. But the eastbound side, expect delays and it will cost you time. 15 going into Luckett. Heavy traffic. Otherwise, to Leesburg, you're fine. Route 9, traffic slows after the Shenandoah River, almost to Sagal Road. Heavy at Harper's Ferry Road, Hillsboro, and at the Berlin Turnpike. I'm Allie Oakley with traffic.
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0: 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There's Taylor Swift. That song has been living rent-free in my head for the last, 2 weeks. The other day, I was someplace, and I heard it, and I started singing out loud. Like, in public, nobody needs to hear me sing anything. Do you see what I'm saying? But it was one of those things where I just heard it and could not stop singing. Okay, let's talk about our pets. You know, we love our dogs, we love our cats, all that kind of thing, but this is an interesting little study. If you ever feel like your dog knows exactly how you're feeling just by looking at you, you might be right. This new study shows that dogs are tuned in to our emotions, very tuned in. So if you've often thought like, oh, my dog knows when I'm upset, my dog knows what I'm thinking, scientists use brain scans on dogs and showed them photos of unfamiliar people making happy, sad, angry, or fearful facial expressions, right? And the happy faces activated a region of their brain, which is associated with rewards. And that means dogs are happy when they see a smiling human face, even if they've never met that person before. So to them, it's just like getting a treat. That's what the scientists have concluded. The study also involved border collies, mostly border collies, so more research is needed to see how other breeds react. But it's a good thing to try on your own. Next time you see a dog, give them a smile and see how they look. Do they look at you like, oh, you're a nice person? Or are they like, do you have treats for me? Or are they like, I don't buy it. See what happens with your dog. Try that out. It is 6:32 and time for news.
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2: Governor Patrick Morsi this week announced the appointment of Joe Kinzer, who is currently serving as Berkeley County Prosecuting Attorney, to serve as Circuit Judge for the 27th Judicial Circuit. That seat encompasses both Berkeley and Morgan counties. Kinzer fills the vacancy created by the retirement of Judge Stephen Redding earlier this year. Kinzer will stand for election for the seat in November. Maryland's Department of Natural Resources has reopened Hunting Creek Lake in Cunningham Falls State Park after no further evidence of rabid beavers. You may remember portions of the park had to be closed after a rabid beaver attacked a 13-year-old who was swimming July 26th and a 19-year-old who was bitten while fishing August 5th. The Chambersburg Area School District is into its second week of the school year, but hundreds of students still don't know how they're going to be transported to and from school, according to a report from WGAL-TV. The Maryland Department of Natural Resources will officially open Savage Highlands State Park on Friday in Garrett County. The park will provide increased access to tens of thousands of acres of state forest and natural areas. The mother of an injured West Virginia National Guard soldier says her son has a big surgery coming up. Staff Sergeant Andrew Wolf will get a cranioplasty in the coming weeks, using a 3D printed piece to replace part of his skull. You can read more and link to that interview at panhandlenewsnetwork.com. The Supreme Court is allowing parts of President Trump's executive order targeting mail-in voting to take effect ahead of the 2026 midterms. The order directs federal agencies to compile lists of eligible U.S. citizen voters and calls for uniform standards for mail-in ballots. President Trump says tariffs on imports of cars, trucks, and auto parts from Canada will increase to 50% beginning next year. The White House is spelling out what it is calling economic D-Day for Iran. Treasury Secretary Scott Bessent says the new sanctions amount to an economic onslaught that will isolate Iran from the rest of the world. The USS Abraham Lincoln, which recently left the Middle East after supporting the U.S. conflict with Iran, is heading to port after more than 250 days at sea. A former top Southern Poverty Law Center official is set to face federal charges in Alabama today over allegations she helped funnel money to extremist organizations. Three states are holding primary elections today, including South Carolina.

0: Carolina, Oklahoma, and Georgia. And it's win or go home today at the Little League World Series. For the Panhandle News Network, Marcia Kovalik.
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2: 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On 81, between Winchester, Martinsburg, Hagerstown, there are no accidents. 70 is fine. Hancock, Hagerstown to Frederick. You merge onto southbound 270 with delays out of Urbana to Hyattstown. Then you're fine to the lane by. 340 eastbound, there's a crash before you get to Lander Road, and that's before you get to 15, so heavy there. 15 going into Luckett, still pretty heavy. Route 9 slowing at the West Virginia-Virginia line. Before Harper's Ferry Road up and on into Hillsboro, still heavy when you get to the Berlin Turnpike as well. Little bit of a delay at Hamilton Station.

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That's Meghan Trainor on today's 97.5 Lips Are Moving. It is 6:49 on your Tuesday morning. Little bite to the air, not too terribly bad. We're going up to 82 degrees. Beautiful day today. And you got to love that. Really, you do. Okay, so next hour, question of the day. We'll get into it. But right now, got to get a little clickbait. Well, let's do it.

We're going to talk about one person who's getting sidelined. Clickbait's brought to you by L.A. Roberts Jewelers. Old world jewelers for a new age. Have you been hearing about this movie? I'm surprised about it, but it seems like it's probably pretty interesting. The movie Coyote versus Acme. If you spent any time watching The Roadrunner when you were a kid, you know that Wile E. Coyote was a big fan of the Acme products, right? Well, anyway, Coyote versus Acme is finally hitting theaters this Friday after Warner Brothers shelved the completed film back in 2023 for a tax write-off. Well, fans spent years campaigning for this film's release, and now that it's out, the filmmakers are reportedly thanking the fans directly in the end credits. They shared, "Dedicated to everyone who posted, shared, held up signs, and spoke out when it counted, this film made it to the big screen because of you." The star Will Forte has also credited supporters with helping save the movie in interviews, telling TMZ earlier this month that the outpouring of support is the reason the movie was able to make it to the big screen. The film follows Wile E. Coyote as he sues Acme over their faulty products, with Will Forte and John Cena starring in the movie. Seems like it's pretty fun to me. I don't know. All right. After years of talk and speculation, the director has confirmed that National Treasure 3 is real and it's going to happen. During an event celebrating the first film in Philadelphia, John Turteltaub, who is the director, said the plan was to bring back everyone to whatever extent we can, and the only thing that would stop the project from moving forward was something tragic happening to Nicolas Cage between now and the film's production. Why put it out into the universe like that, dude? Anyway, for why it's taken so long for National Treasure 3 to get moving, the director says it has a lot to do with the current political climate in the country. Okay. And finally, who's getting a little bit sidelined? That would be a one Simon.

0: and reports, sources say there's no indication of a new major health crisis, but Cal is expected to temporarily step away from the NBC talent competition. He's dealt with ongoing back issues. Remember back in 2020, he had that really serious electric bike accident? It required extensive surgery, and at the time, his rep said he hurt his back and was taken to the hospital. He's doing fine. He's under observation. He's in the best possible hand. They kind of downplayed it, I would say. Anyway, it remains unclear who will fill in for Cowell or exactly when he's returning to the judges' table. Well, don't expect to see his snark, at least for part of the season of America's Got Talent. And that's it for Clickbait this time. There's another one next hour at 7:48.
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2: 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There are no accidents. It's a crash southbound side of 81 before you get to Buchanan Trail 16. After that, traffic lets go. 70 between Hancock, Hagerstown, Myersville, and Frederick. Lanes are open. Merging onto southbound 270, traffic slows before 80 Urbana to Hinestown. Then you're going to slow when you get to 27 Ridge Road to 370. 15 across Point of Rocks, not bad. Heavy getting into Luckett's. Route 9, traffic slows West Virginia, Virginia line to Cider Mill Road. Traffic's lining up at the Berlin Turnpike. And Route 7, traffic slows at the Berlin Turnpike to ride past Route 9. I'm Allie Oakley with traffic.
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0: USA Patriots amputee softball team's having an exhibition doubleheader, and it's happening this Saturday, August 29th, 5:30 p.m. at Meredith Park in Hagerstown. 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
4: West Virginia Air National Guard Staff Sergeant Andrew Wolf, who was injured in the line of duty while patrolling the streets of D.C. last fall, has an important surgery coming up, according to his mom, Melody.
5: He'll have his cranioplasty, which is where they will go in and put a piece. It's actually a 3D printed piece that they'll put in to replace where the skull was.
4: She says all things considered, her son is doing well physically.
5: Yes, he's got his little spunky personality, and he has just been doing so well physically.
4: She talked about some of the challenges that remain.
5: The physical part isn't as worrisome now as now we're starting to really look at the aphasia, focusing in now on reading, writing, math, numbers. Whenever he comes out of his therapy sessions, he'll have paperwork or something. And it just is kind of a gut punch and reminds me, you know, yeah, we still do have a bit to go.
4: Governor Patrick Morrissey has appointed Berkeley County Prosecutor Joe Kinzer as the new circuit judge in Berkeley and Morgan counties, saying Kinzer's extensive litigation experience and deep commitment to the rule of law are among the reasons making him exceptionally qualified to serve the 27th Judicial Circuit. The governor announced the appointment in a news release this week. Kinzer replaces Judge Stephen Redding, who stepped down after 8 years on the bench.
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6: 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On 81 between Winchester, Martinsburg, and Hagerstown, there are no accidents. 70 eastbound, traffic slows at 70 before you get to Downsville Pike. And then after that, you're going to be fine into Frederick. Traffic slows on your way to 340. Eastbound 340, it's a crash before you get to Lander Road, before you get to 15, so traffic slows there. Route 9, traffic slows at the West Virginia-Virginia line to Harper's Ferry Road, heavy into Hillsboro. Heavy before you get to Percival Road to the Berlin Turnpike, and it sounds like there was a fender bender on Route 9 after the West Virginia-Virginia line before you got to Sagal Road. Route 7, traffic slows at the Berlin Turnpike to ride past Route 9, and Route 7 before you get to Turnberry Drive, there's a crash. I'm Allie Oakley with traffic.
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9: Here's your Panhandle News Network forecast. Today, expect plentiful sunshine with a high of 81. Tonight will be clear with a low of 57. Tomorrow will bring mostly sunny skies and a high of 85. Tomorrow night will be rather cloudy and humid with a low of 65. Thursday will feature intervals of clouds and sun with a couple of heavy thunderstorms expected. It will be humid with a high of 81. Friday will be partly sunny and humid with a chance of a thunderstorm in spots and a high of 85. With the AccuWeather forecast, I'm meteorologist Joe Lundberg on today's 97.5.

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You know what today is? National Secondhand Wardrobe Day. It celebrates sustainable fashion and mindful consumption. National Banana Split Day as well.

0: Today's 97.5, more music, better variety. It's 7:17, and for today, it's going to be beautiful. I love it. Abundant sunshine, 82 degrees is where we're going. All right, here is a question I'm kind of curious about. So as this is on TikTok.
1: But instantly reveal
0: someone's age. Oh, wait, I've
1: got
0: to do it again
1: because
0: it started in the middle.
1: What is a word or phrase that instantly reveals someone's age bracket when they use it?
0: Yeah, I would have to say, instead of saying like, I use the term videotaping all the time. I even said it to one of my younger coworkers the other day, and they looked at me like, videotaping? And so it started, according to BuzzFeed, if you say these words or phrases, you're old. Well, I'm old, definitely, because if I say videotaping instead of recording, like it is not even second nature to me to be like, oh, record when it comes to radio, yes. But like when I've got my phone, I'm like, oh, I better start videotaping this. I say that all the time. So I'm going to go ahead and raise my hand. I'm definitely old. Another one, I don't use this. If you say pound sign instead of hashtag. I don't know a lot of people that do that. This one, if you say half past or if you say quarter till when you're telling time. I think I do that. Okay. Also, if you say earbuds or ear pods instead of AirPods or earbuds. Well, you know what that is. That's just mixing it up because they're all kind of together. If you say pocketbook instead of purse. My grandma Evelyn, I can't get into this one, but she a pocketbook. Pocketbook. You say it, you don't say pocketbook. You gotta say pocketbook. Anyway, anybody call it, oh, hand me my pocketbook. Anybody say that? Because if you do, you're apparently old. Join me in the old pool over here. What's some words or phrase that somebody uses and you're like, I can tell you what age bracket you're in. Old. I'd love to know from you now that I've admitted to half past, quarter till, and also videotaping. It's time for you to jump in here too. Don't leave me alone. 888-7975-975. It is coming up on 720. Let's get a look at the roads.
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0: 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On 81 between Winchester, Martinsburg, Hagerstown, Greencastle. No more accidents. The crash that was on the southbound side in Greencastle cleared, but there was a lot of bailout over to Route 11. 70, you're fine. Hancock, Hagerstown, Myersville to Frederick. Traffic is going to slow when you get to Braddock Heights, suggesting a new incident there. Eastbound 340 before you get to Lander Road. This is before you get to 15. You got a crash. On Route 9, traffic slows at the West Virginia line to Harpers Ferry Road, heavy into Hillsboro. Traffic slows when you get to Percival Road to the Berlin Turnpike and again at Hamilton Station. And Route 7, the Berlin Turnpike to Route 9. Traffic is going to be very heavy with traffic, too. I'm Allie Oakley with the traffic.
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0: Today's 97.5 More Music, Better Variety. That's Post Malone and Better Now. Just a second ago, I found this TikTok guy who really does have a good question.
1: What is a word or phrase that instantly reveals someone's age bracket when they use it?
0: Yeah, so I said videotaping is for me. Marsha, what's yours?
2: Roll your window up.
0: Yep. Because you don't really physically crank the window up anymore. Nope. You just press a button and it does it on its own.
2: Oh, the confusion.
0: Exactly.
2: Whenever you try to relay that to your teenagers.
0: Yeah, and they're like, roll? What do you mean, roll? It's just a button. Okay, so I go to the text line and Jennifer said, britches, you know,
2: yes.
0: My pants.
2: Yes.
0: You're getting too big for them is what I recall. Getting yelled at when I was a kid. Also, Ryan texted it and said, gee whiz. Do you really say gee whiz, Ryan? I love it. I think that's kind of fun and kitschy, so I'm all over it. But it does certainly sometimes, maybe you don't say it, but it does kind of age people.
2: Puts you in a particular age bracket, does it not?
0: It does. I just think it's funny. I did mention to you, I mentioned on the air and I said to you just a second ago, pocketbook. Mm-hmm. There's also slacks. People say slacks instead of pants. Because who's wearing slacks anymore? It's usually just khakis or something.
2: Right.
0: Pants.
2: Also, if you're in the car and you refer to something as like the cigarette lighter instead of your charger port.
0: Yeah. Do they even call that a cigarette lighter
2: anymore?
0: I don't think they even put those in there.
2: We have one car that does have it.
0: Yeah,
2: still.
0: But you've got like a whole lot of cars from a whole lot of different years. So.
2: But yeah, you can't. I think that would be quizzical.
0: Yeah, you get. Well, I do remember when I told my friend Jasmine, I mentioned to her, we were talking about things like this. And I said, yeah, well, you know, you probably, I said something about like, oh, yeah, I remember smoking section and non-smoking section in the restaurant.
2: Yeah.
0: And she went, wait, what do you mean?
2: People used to smoke.
0: I said, not only did they used to smoke, they used to smoke in restaurants. Right. And so they put you all in one section. And I remember going to this one restaurant that we used to go to all the time. And it was like smoking section was in one area, but it wasn't like they put a partition or anything.
2: Or fans or anything like that. If you're close enough, you're kind of in
0: the smoking section. You were breathing. You were in the smoking section. Except for one place I saw, which I thought was interesting, towards the end of when they had smoking in restaurants, whatever, it was like you were going into, say, the bar. And it was all encased in glass. So you had to go in a door to go in this room where the bar was. And then everything else was.
2: So the people who are smoking are just going to have all of that intensified because now they're locked in the room with each other.
0: Oh, my early 20s and I hung out in bars. Wow. Woo! It was rough. It was rough. All right. What is a phrase, though, that kind of dates you? Yeah. If you say these words or phrases, you're old. Let me know. 888-7975-975. It is time for news.
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2: Governor Patrick Morsi this week announced the appointment of Joe Kinzer, who is currently serving as Berkeley County Prosecuting Attorney, to serve as circuit judge for the 27th Judicial Circuit. That seat encompasses both Berkeley and Morgan counties. Kinzer fills the vacancy created by the retirement of Judge Stephen Redding earlier this year. Kinzer will stand for election for the seat in November. Maryland's Department of Natural Resources has reopened Hunting Creek Lake in Cunningham Falls State Park after no further evidence of rabid beavers. You may remember portions of the park had to be closed after a rabid beaver attacked a 13-year-old who was swimming July 26th and a 19-year-old who was bitten while fishing August 5th. The Chambersburg Area School District is into its second week of the school year, but hundreds of students still don't know how they're going to be transported to and from school, according to a report from WGAL-TV. The Maryland Department of Natural Resources will officially open Savage Highlands State

0: park on Friday in Garrett County. The park will provide increased access to tens of thousands of acres of state forest and natural areas. The mother of an injured West Virginia National Guard soldier says her son has a big surgery coming up. Staff Sergeant Andrew Wolf will get a cranioplasty in the coming weeks using a 3D printed piece to replace part of his skull. You can read more and link to that interview at PanhandleNewsNetwork.com. The Supreme Court is allowing parts of President Trump's executive order targeting mail-in voting to take effect ahead of the 2026 midterms. The order directs federal agencies to compile lists of eligible U.S. citizen voters and calls for uniform standards for mail-in ballots. President Trump says tariffs on imports of cars, trucks, and auto parts from Canada will increase to 50% beginning next year. The White House is spelling out what it is calling economic D-Day for Iran. Treasury Secretary Scott Bessent says the new sanctions amount to an economic onslaught that will isolate Iran from the rest of the world. The USS Abraham Lincoln, which recently left the Middle East after supporting the U.S. conflict with Iran, is heading to port after more than 250 days at sea. A former top Southern Poverty Law Center official is set to face federal charges in Alabama today over allegations she helped funnel money to extremist organizations. Three states are holding primary elections today, including South Carolina, Oklahoma, and Georgia. And it's win or go home today at the Little League World Series. For the Panhandle News Network, Marcia Kovalik.
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2: 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On 81 between Winchester, Martinsburg, and Hagerstown, Greencastle, there are no accidents. 70 eastbound, leaving 70. It's still a little bit heavy, but then you're fine. The rest of the ride into Frederick, southbound 270. Traffic slows Urbana to Hyattstown, 27 Ridge Road to 370, and on the 270 spur. On 15, heavy getting into Luckett, so that's going to take you past Limestone School Road, Route 9. Traffic slows at the West Virginia-Virginia line to Harper's Ferry Road, heavy into Hillsboro, heavy before you get to Percival Road to the Berlin Turnpike. And Route 7, traffic slows at

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Today's 97.5 More Music, Better Variety. Dua Lipa there. 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And so what they've decided to do is give to you. 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That way, you can join us on September the 20th, and that's where we're going to have a big giveaway party. So I definitely want you to register, especially if you're like, you know what, my HVAC has been on the fritz. I just don't know if I can afford it. Well, here's your opportunity to get in the running and have somebody take care of that for you. Next hour, it's funny on the 20th. And also, I've got the Workday Kickoff, and there's a great reality show, a cooking show that I want to tell you about. I'm going to have some guests on to talk about it. It's on tonight, and we are going to get into it. All right, but first, we need to get a little clickbait.

0: Clickbait's brought to you by L.A. Roberts Jewelers. Old world jewelers for a new age. Well, rock fans, looks like somebody from a well-known rock band, AC/DC, their drummer, is retiring. He's 79 years old, but mainly he's retiring because he had a stroke. Chris Slade, who played drums for AC/DC on Thunderstruck and Money Talks, is retiring after suffering a stroke 7 years ago that continued to affect him, saying, "It's with a heavy heart I'm announcing my retirement from drumming," in a video message shared on his Facebook. Hayden Panettiere's estranged mom is speaking out. Leslie Vogel told Good Morning America in an interview that aired yesterday that she went numb after learning of her daughter's passing at the age of 36 of a suspected overdose in Greenville, South Carolina. "It doesn't feel real." Here's what she has to say for critics of her daughter, Hayden Panettiere.
1: "How are you doing?
2: It's a process, and I think it will probably hit me later on. I would say to the haters out there, you don't have a right to tell me how I mourn the loss of my second child. That's my domain."
0: Meanwhile, the DEA has joined the

0: This is what it said.
1: Yo, what's up? It's us, the Jonas Brothers, with your lovely wife. I just met your kids. And I just want to let you know, you're having another one!
0: That's not what the sign meant. Yeah, no, it wasn't about her being pregnant. No, Julie, who had this sign, said it was actually about secretly buying tickets to a second Jonas Brothers show. She later had to clarify on Instagram, not pregnant. Oh, celebs, they misunderstand just like us. That's it for clickbait this time. There's another one next hour at 8:48.
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3: 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Between Winchester and Martinsburg, I don't see any accidents where 70 and 81 come together. It is going to be busy. 70 going towards South Mountain and Frederick. All lanes are open. Northbound 15 before and after Patrick Street. Traffic's heavy. Southbound 15. Traffic slows Liberty Road to Patrick Street. Southbound side of 270 before you get to Urbana. It looks like there may be a new accident. Southbound 270, Urbana to Hyattstown. Traffic's heavy, and then you're going to slow when you get to 27 Ridge Road to 370. 15, heavy out of Luckett's to ride past Limestone School Road, almost to White's Ferry. Route 9, traffic is going to slow before you get to Sagal Road to Harper's Ferry Road into Hillsboro, and before Percival Road to the Berlin Turnpike. And Route 7, traffic slows the Berlin Turnpike into Leesburg. I'm Allie Oakley with traffic.
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0: St. Leo Catholic Church having a Labor Day car show. It's coming up on Labor Day, Monday, September 7th. Registration starts at 8, and then the awards begin after 11. 2109 Sulphur Springs Road in Inwood. 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
4: West Virginia Air National Guard Staff Sergeant Andrew Wolf, who was injured in the line of duty while patrolling the streets of D.C. last fall, has an important surgery coming up, according to his mom, Melody.
5: He'll have his cranioplasty

0: which is where they will go in and put a piece. It's actually a 3D printed piece that they'll put in to replace where the skull was.
1: She says, all things considered, her son is doing well physically.
0: Yes, he's got his little spunky personality, and he has just been doing so well physically.
1: She talked about some of the challenges that remain.
0: The physical part isn't as worrisome now as now we're starting to really look at the aphasia, focusing in now on reading, writing, math, numbers. Whenever he comes out of his therapy sessions, he'll have paperwork or something. And it just is kind of a gut punch and reminds me, you know, yeah, we still do have a bit to go.
1: Governor Patrick Morrissey has appointed Berkeley County Prosecutor Joe Kinzer as the new circuit judge in Berkeley and Morgan counties, saying Kinzer's extensive litigation experience and deep commitment to the rule of law are among the reasons making him exceptionally qualified to serve the 27th Judicial Circuit. The governor announced the appointment in a news release this week. Kinzer replaces Judge Stephen Redding, who stepped down after 8 years on the bench.
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3: 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On 81 between Winchester, Martinsburg, and Hagerstown, you do have some delays heading into Williamsport. Looks like an incident on the eastbound side of 70 before you get to Downsville Pike is the culprit. On 70 between Myersville and Frederick, traffic's not bad. 15, traffic slows Luckett's to ride past Limestone School Road. Route 9, traffic slows after the West Virginia-Virginia line off and on to about the Berlin Turnpike, lining up at Hamilton Station Road. And Route 7, your delay started the Berlin Turnpike to Route 9. O'Malley, Oakley with traffic.
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5: Here's your Panhandle News Network forecast. Today, expect plentiful sunshine with a high of 81. Tonight will be clear with a low of 57. Tomorrow will bring mostly sunny skies and a high of 85. Tomorrow night will be rather cloudy and humid with a low of 65. Thursday will feature intervals of clouds and sun with a couple of heavy thunderstorms expected. It will be humid with a high of 81. Friday will be partly sunny and humid with a chance of a thunderstorm in spots and a high of 85. With the AccuWeather forecast, I'm meteorologist Joe Lundberg on today's 97.5.

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0: Today's 97.5 More Music, Better Variety with Ursher. It is 8:20 now. And happy Tuesday. Come on, rise and shine if you haven't already. 62 degrees right now, mostly sunny, really beautiful today. The forecast is coming up in a minute, so I won't harp on that too much. Pick up. Oh, by the way, go to todays975.com. We got a bunch of things there. The Feel the Love Ultimate $30,000 giveaway with Johnson & Johnson Heating, Air Conditioning, and Plumbing. 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Also, it is back to school time. 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It is improved. 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That went live on Friday. The Cape and Resort State Parks going live this Friday. 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So get it right now. Go to todays975.com. Take a look around. You're going to like it. It is 8:21.
1: Isn't it funny?
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3: 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That's funny right there.
0: It's time for the Funny on the 20. And comedian Jeff Horst has some thoughts about a breakfast food that we all know and love.
4: I love my grandparents. You can learn a lot just from talking to people older than you. I encourage everybody to do that all the time. Had a conversation with this old guy one time, and he was telling me, he's like, when I was your age, we were so poor, we had to put water in our cereal. That's disgusting, Gramps. Fun fact about cereal, you can have it plain. Just eat it dry. What's wrong with you? I don't know if you're poor. I do know you made poor decisions.
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6: 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On 81 between Winchester, Martinsburg, and Hagerstown, I don't see any accidents. Northbound side of 81, ramp to 70. Traffic is going to be quite heavy. 70 between Hancock, Hagerstown, Myersville, Frederick, all lanes are open. Northbound 15, pretty heavy from 70. And that's going to take you to Rosemont. Southbound side slows 26 Liberty Road to Patrick Street. 15, it's heavy out of luck. It's to ride past Limestone School Road, almost to White's Ferry. Route 9, there's an accident after the West Virginia line. Heavy into Harper's Ferry, heavy Hillsboro Road. Traffic slows Percival Road to the Burling Turnpike and Hamilton Station. Eastbound side of Route 7 after Percival Road, there's a crash. Then you slow after the Burling Turnpike to ride past Route 9. I'm Allie Oakley with traffic.
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4: Here's your Panhandle News Network forecast. Today, expect plentiful sunshine with a high of 81. Tonight will be clear with a low of 57. Tomorrow will bring mostly sunny skies and a high of 85. Tomorrow night will be rather cloudy and humid with a low of 65. Thursday will feature intervals of clouds and sun with a couple of heavy thunderstorms expected. It will be humid with a high of 81. Friday will be partly sunny and humid with a chance of a thunderstorm in spots and a high of 85. With the AccuWeather forecast, I'm meteorologist Joe Lundberg on today's 97.5.

That's Olivia Dean on today's 97.5. More music, better variety. It is 8:31. Now, if you're into cooking competition shows like I am, you probably know the name Bobby Flay. He's kind of a big deal, I would say, for sure. Well, anyway, Bobby Flay's got a show, and it's called Bobby's Triple Threat. Sounds exciting, right? And it certainly is. Anyway, Bobby Flay's Triple Threat is on Food Network. And what they do is they take an elite guest chef and then they go into the secret kitchen and they try to battle top culinary masters in head-to-head cooking rounds. And in the end, somebody can win $25,000 and bragging rights. So the guest competitor comes in and then they choose which of these titans they will face. Bobby chooses the main ingredient, which is a surprise, and then they both have to use it.

0: second round, the competition picks a different Titan to fight, and Bobby again chooses a surprise main ingredient. And then the third round, the competitor faces the final remaining Titan, and this time the competitor gets to choose the ingredients that they're going to incorporate. Well, this time around, you got some big names as Titans. You've got Michael Voltaggio, Brooke Williamson, Tiffany Derry, and Aisha Nurjaja. Okay, so I have some Titans on the line. Brooke Williamson and Michael Voltaggio. I am so glad that you guys could join me. Good morning.
1: Good morning. Great to be here.
0: Yes.
2: Good morning.
0: Michael, I have a 3 degrees of separation. I know your brother, Brian. Okay, move on.
2: Sorry about that.
0: I figured it was going to be some kind of trash talk going. But honestly, I am so excited to have you both here. Let's talk about it. Is this your first time on it, doing it in this role?
1: No, this is season number 5. We've been two of the 3 Titans the entire time.
0: And so being a Titan, that means that you guys get to bring the hammer down. And the one thing is the absolute like edge of your seat. How do you deal with that when you're in the moment of it? Because I found myself being like, hurry up, come on, do this. You know, like talking at them like they can hear me.
2: It's a lot of teamwork as far as we're concerned. I mean, there's 3 of us. Aisha Nurjaja also is one of the Titans as well. And so round by round, cumulatively, it's us against the competing chefs, and the chefs this season are definitely bringing their game for sure.
1: And that edge of your seat excitement is something that we feel very much in the moment as well.
0: Well, then
2: I think you'll see us quite literally sitting on the edges of our seat while we're watching each other compete.
0: What's it like representing Bobby Flay in this secret kitchen? But you do this for a living, so you would think, like, do you find yourself being like, come on, I shouldn't be, you know, kind of nervous about this. You get like that?
1: I personally think the pressure of it is so intense. We're so honored to be in the position that we're in, but it's a very specific type of pressure because, in a way, if we don't win more than we lose, we don't deserve our position. So it's a lot of pressure that not only is put on us from the outside, but we put a lot of pressure on ourselves as well.
0: How does that play out after the competition? Do you kind of go back and go like, I could have done this? Do you end up...
2: It's always the self-editing process, but I mean, I think the best way to feel it is Tuesday, August 25th at 8 p.m. because that's when we're in it. And, we're in this together. And I think one of the coolest things about this particular competition is that we are a team. And I could not be more proud to be on a team with the 2 chefs. And then the other part of it, obviously being nervous, is you have the GOAT of competition, Bobby Flay, as the host. So not only are we in front of all of you, we're in front of our boss, Bobby Flay, who's been doing this I don't even know how many times. I mean, this guy has competed against everybody, and he tends to win a lot.
0: Yes, so...
1: And he has no sympathy for our complaining.
0: Now, can you tune him out a little bit when you're doing that, when you're in the midst of it all?
1: I think sometimes we try to tune everything out, but we also hear everything. The voices in our head, the voices from across the room, which are actually, honestly, the most important. The voices that we hear from our teammates on the couch across the room while we're cooking, we're very in tune to that because, you know, we're all there to support each other. So we want to hear, you know, what everyone else has to say.
0: Who are some of the toughest competitors that you've had?
2: I mean, it's right out of the gate. On the first episode on August 25th, Alex Dupac, who actually was in my class for Food & Wine Magazine Best New Chef, he's a legend chef in New York City. He's a modern cook, and it's episode after episode. The chefs that are on this season are very, very good, and they're all Titans within their own right. So it's battle after battle. There is no phoning in this season for sure.
0: Well, that's
1: and
0: great.
1: I think it's interesting because we tend to know a lot of the people walking through that secret door who we're competing against. And we have such immense respect for our peers in this industry. And the talent that walks through that door is very real. And I think we're nervous every single time, mostly because we have such respect for who we're competing against.
0: And certainly healthy competition, it sounds like. Let's talk about favorites here. What are some of the favorite surprise ingredients that you've had to cook with?
2: Well, we can't tell you that, but I can tell you that historically, Brooke has had some favorites. Brooke, why don't you share some of your round 3 favorites? Didn't you cook a heart?
1: I did. I took a lamb heart against Michael Simon. Historically, I have been chosen for round 3, probably more than anyone else. And that is the round where the competing chef gets to bring in their own ingredients, and they get to choose what we have to cook with. So we've all

0: gotten some crazy stuff. Favorite is a strong word when you're talking about things like specific organ meats and specific types of animals that you're not used to cooking with. And it gets interesting. I'll just tell you that.
1: And I think that's what makes the competition so fun, is that round one and round two, Bobby chooses the ingredient. And then in round three, the competing chef, like Brooke said, they get to bring the ingredient and they're in control. So the turns that this show can take it is edge of your seat. There's no denying that for all of us involved.
2: Which is great. And like the music is all going and you're cheering. I mean, it's almost like sports, but very different. It's much more creative. But do you find that you kind of know how it's going to go, or you think you know how it's going to go?
1: Well, I mean, there's one judge per episode. And as you know, food is very subjective. So not only are you trying to cook your best dish, but you're also trying to connect with that one judge. Like, for instance, if I'm judging and I don't love broccoli, it's going to be hard to get me to love your broccoli dish. And so it just really depends on what that particular judge is looking for with you to do with that ingredient in that moment. And so the variables in this show, there's no predicting the winner, because everyone that's cooking in that kitchen deserves to be there.
2: And you know what? I think that is the perfect tease for it. It is tonight, August 25th, runs Tuesdays, 8 p.m. Food Network. Give me all the details back.
1: 8 p.m. And then you could stream it the next day on HBO Max if you missed it the night before. And it's going to be intense a few weeks for sure.
2: And I am here for every bit of it. I appreciate both of you being on with me. Michael Voltaggio, Brooke Williamson, Bobby's Triple Threat. It's on Food Network. We're all going to be watching. Thank you both for being on. I appreciate you.
0: Thank you for having us.
1: Thank you. Today's
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5: 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Brady's running. 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

0: Today's 97.5 More Music, Better Variety, and Sharon Justin Bieber together, and I don't care. It is 8:47 on your Tuesday morning. Before it's all said and done, I'm going to give away some JD's Family Fun Center tickets. So go ahead and text the word fun right now, 888-7975-975, and that way you're in the running. I will just text you back and be like, you're the winner. It's as simple as that. Remember, Workday Kickoff is coming up next, powered by Green Monster Firearms. They say be prepared. They've got strong, they say prepared citizens to create strong communities. You can find them at 1514 Winchester Avenue in Martinsburg. 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That's where you get them. Also, Parker Stone's back, and he's going to be in the middle of the day so that you can have the throwback lunch lounge with him. Danielle's going to wrap up our afternoon on the drive home. And, of course, John Tesh this evening with Intelligence for Your Life. Let's get the final clickbait of the day, shall we?
1: Sure.
0: There we go with the music.

0: Quick Bakes brought to you by L.A. Roberts Jewelers, Old World Jewelers, for a new age. This shouldn't be a surprise to anybody, but Spider-Man setting all kinds of records. Shocker. Just swung past another box office milestone in its fourth weekend. Spider-Man Brand New Day pulled in $39 million domestically, pushing its North America total to $854 million. That leapfrogs Spider-Man No Way Home and claims the number three spot of all time in the U.S. Carol G's Concora Foundation donated $1.2 million to victims of Colombia's devastating 7.4 magnitude earthquake, which struck on August the 10th. Ella Langley, that song Choosin' Texas, spent its 19th week atop the Billboard's Hot 100, tying Shaboozy's A Bar Song, Tipsy, and Lil Nas X's Old Town Road as the longest-running non-holiday track in chart history. Couple of quick hits here. Pixar's animated Cars heading back to theaters starting September 4th, marking its 20th anniversary. The return coincides with Lightning McQueen Day on September the 5th, honoring Owen Wilson's character. Paramount is developing a sequel to the 2003 romantic comedy How to Lose a Guy in 10 Days. It originally starred Kate Hudson. Do you remember that? Didn't it have like a fern or something? I feel like there was a fern involved. Anyway, the studio intends to have Hudson and Matthew McConaughey reprise their roles, although no casting is 100% confirmed. Simon Cowell taking time off from America's Got Talent duties to undergo surgery. The series judge and creator, who is 66, will be missing a couple of weeks of filming the NBC series as he gets a routine procedure related to his back. People did confirm, TMZ was the first to share the news, and a spokesperson for Cowell told Entertainment Weekly that the surgery is routine and he'll be back in a few weeks. It's not yet been confirmed who's going to fill in for him during his absence. However, guest judges are expected to do the roles. Cowell currently serves as judge alongside Howie Mandel, Sofia Vergara, and Mel B on America's Got Talent, which he created and serves as executive producer. He's been candid about his health in recent years. He broke his back, remember that, in August of 2020 after falling off an electric bike in Malibu and missed part of season 15 after that injury. He told People months later he was feeling much better, and at the time he broke his back in three places and had to undergo a five-hour surgery. So if this is routine, it may be some of the follow-up with that, but let's hope he's doing all right. That's it for Clickbait. There's more tomorrow.
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0: We Do Recover, Inc. is having the Eastern Panhandle Second Chance Employment and Resource Fair, and they're looking for employers to participate. 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
2: 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Here's your Panhandle News Network forecast. Today, expect plentiful sunshine with a high of 81. Tonight will be clear with a low of 57. Tomorrow will bring mostly sunny skies and a high of 85. Tomorrow night will be rather cloudy and humid with a low of 65. Thursday will feature intervals of clouds and sun with a couple of heavy thunderstorms expected. It will be humid with a high of 81. Friday will be partly sunny and humid with a chance of a thunderstorm in spots and a high of 85. With the AccuWeather forecast, I'm meteorologist Joe Lundberg on today's 97.5.

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1: Martinsburg Berkeley County Parks and Rec has rescheduled their Martinsburg Sprint Triathlon, and it's coming up this Saturday, August 29th, 7 a.m. till noon. 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

got my mother-in-law and I guess my stepfather-in-law, if we want to call it that. I've never used that term before until today. But yeah, the two became one over the weekend. So that was a ton of fun getting those two married and everything, spending some time with some family. But it's a big week. Big week. And I'll let you know more about why it's a big week coming up here in about 10 minutes. Here's James Bay on today's 97.5. Walking.

Today's 97.5, more music and better variety. A good Tuesday morning to you. Parker Stone back with you after a few days out. We went and got my mother-in-law hitched, so that was a ton of fun. We took a little venture out and about to the southern part of the U.S., and we...

0: Sleek and Park right here on today's 97.5. I mentioned that this week's a big one, and not only do we have basically everybody is back in school at this point in the year, but it is also for many game week for high school football. It's back to the gridiron this weekend, and we've got all sorts of fun stuff on the way with that. Our family of stations are bringing high school football to you. You can check out Spring Mills and Jefferson taking each other on this Friday. And then over that's on the Panhandle News Network. And then on our sister station, Cool 92.9, you can hear Berkeley Springs and Kaiser football. Might be able to sneak a third game in for this weekend over on the Panhandle News Network. Whenever I get the thumbs up on that of whether we are or we are not, I'd be sure to pass that along over on our socials. But with that, it means football season's back. College football's like back in about a week or so. Pro football's back in about, 2 weeks or so? Which means we're going to get back to tailgating season. And over at Ranker.com, people have been voting on the best tailgate foods, and your usual suspects are ranking towards the top. They're still accepting votes if you want to chime in, but for right now, hamburgers are the number one pick for the best tailgate food. Chicken wings, hot dogs, sliders, and brisket round out the top five, with tortilla chips, salsa, guacamole, sandwiches, and short ribs rounding out your top 10. On the flip side, the foods with the least votes of being good at tailgates include stuffed mushrooms, peanut butter and jelly sandwiches, trail mix, beans, oatmeal raisin cookies, hummus, and whoopie pies. I will fight the whoopie pies. My grandma makes one heck of a whoopie pie, and that would change your mind on that. Whoever voted no on the whoopie pie, I would down those at a football tailgate. But let me know over on the text line, 1-888-797-5975. Do you have a favorite football tailgating food or just a favorite football food in general? It could be pizza. It could be hot dogs. It could be hamburgers. It could be a pepperoni roll if you want to go with that with the West Virginia tie-in. Let me know over on the text line. It's 1-888-797-5975.
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Moving on to Thursday, anticipate humid conditions with intervals of clouds and sunshine. A shower may occur in spots in the morning, followed by a couple of heavy thunderstorms in the afternoon. The high temperature for Thursday will reach 86 degrees. With the AccuWeather forecast, I'm meteorologist Joe Lundberg on today's 97.5.

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0: This September, the Mountaineers are coming home.
1: Here's Foley being chased thereafter. Did they get him? They got him! They got him back at the 27-yard line!
2: Sends the ball back, and Brady is going to fake it. Brady's running. Brady, first down, West Virginia!
0: The biggest plays, the unforgettable moments.
3: 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McKenzie kicks it. It is long enough. 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The ball game is over.
0: The victories that make all of West Virginia proud.
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1: St. Leo Catholic Church is having their Labor Day car show taking place Monday, September 7th. 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It's Taylor Swift, Miley Cyrus, and some Shaggy on the way to kick off your 11 o'clock hour here on this Tuesday. Keep it on Today's 97.5.

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Yep, we're going to face the hard facts. If you say these words, you're old. We're talking that coming up in 10. Here's Miley Cyrus.

0: right here on today's 97.5. So time to play the old question of, are you old? A post on TikTok is going viral because it asks the question, what is a word or phrase that instantly reveals someone's age bracket? So if you say any of these, well, I'm sorry to be the one to break it to you. You're old. Some of the best responses included these. If you say videotaping instead of recording, you're old. If you use the pound sign instead of the hashtag, you're old. If you say half past or quarter till when telling time, congratulations, you're old. Shrink instead of therapist, earbuds or earpods instead of AirPods and earbuds, pocketbook instead of purse, stewardess instead of flight attendant, slacks instead of pants, beauty parlor instead of salon, and supper instead of dinner. If you use any of those instead of the alternative, you are old. What's another word you could think of that is used for an older generation? Or if you use that word, you think, oh, that person is definitely old. Let me know over on the text line. It's 1-888-797-5975.
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4: Here's your Panhandle News Network forecast. This afternoon, expect plentiful sunshine with a high temperature of 82. Tonight will be clear with a low of 56. Tomorrow will bring mostly sunny skies and a high of 85. Tomorrow night will be rather cloudy and humid with a low of 65 expected. Moving on to Thursday, anticipate humid conditions with intervals of clouds and sunshine. A shower may occur in spots in the morning, followed by a couple of heavy thunderstorms in the afternoon. The high temperature for Thursday will reach 86 degrees. With the AccuWeather forecast, I'm meteorologist Joe Lundberg on today's 97.5.

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We're going to be on the move once again coming up this Saturday the 29th. We're going to be making our way out for Jersey Mike's and their community event that's going to be taking place from 11 until 1. 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It's at Jersey Mike's in the Commons. Come on out. It's going to be a great time. We'll have some Today's 97.5 gear and playing all of your favorite throwback hits. Here's All for One.

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It's Intelligence for Your Health this Saturday morning from 6 to 9 on today's 97.5.

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1: Martinsburg, Berkeley County Parks and Recreation are having the Martinsburg Sprint Triathlon this Saturday, August 29th from 7 a.m. until noon at War Memorial Park in Martinsburg. 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

0: 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Now, Disney has partnered up with the NFL for the start of this year's season for a new clothing line. Each of the 32 teams in the NFL got paired with a character from the Disney universe, and some of these have turned out really, really cool. You can find all of them online now, like the Miami Dolphins got paired with King Triton from Ariel, the Cleveland Browns got paired up with Pluto, you've got also the Tennessee Titans getting Marvel's Thanos, you've got the Kansas City Chiefs getting Disney's Big Bad Wolf. The Philadelphia Eagles got Dr. Doom. My New York Giants got Disney's Wreck-It Ralph, which I thought that was pretty funny. The Green Bay Packers got Chewbacca. You got the Carolina Panthers getting Disney's Bagheera. So that's a cool pairing up for those. You get also, this is one of my favorites, the Arizona Cardinals gets Jafar and Iago from Aladdin. So you've got a bunch of really cool characters put together for these. You can find them all online for your favorite NFL team. Or if you just want to rock one because it's your favorite Disney character, that works for it too.
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3: Tonight will be clear with a low of 56. Tomorrow will bring mostly sunny skies and a high of 85. Tomorrow night will be rather cloudy and humid with a low of 65 expected. Moving on to Thursday, anticipate humid conditions with intervals of clouds and sunshine. A shower may occur in spots in the morning, followed by a couple of heavy thunderstorms in the afternoon. The high temperature for Thursday will reach 86 degrees. With the AccuWeather forecast, I'm meteorologist Joe Lundberg on today's 97.5. 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

0: to Elizabeth Ferris for West Virginia State Senate District 15, this wasn't part of the interview. 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
2: 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Olivia Dean, Eric Carmen, and the Backstreet Boys on the way to kick off the 1 o'clock hour on this Tuesday. 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

0: One thing you need to know about Parker is that he doesn't like drinking tea. But spilling it, on the other hand...
1: Hello?
2: I know your secret.
1: Secret? What are you saying about?
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0: All right, Parker. Spill the tea.
3: Happy birthday today to Gene Simmons. He's 77, but even at that age, he doesn't seem like the kind of guy who likes to ask for permission for anything. Yet, if he ever wants to reassemble Kiss back from the dead, that is exactly what he's going to have to do. Simmons says, quote, Kiss was actually sold, the makeup and the tunes and the publishing and all that, for a lot of money to a great company called Pop House. Kiss can't play live without Pop House's permission because they own the makeup and everything. Simmons continued by saying that Kiss played their last show in December 2nd of 2023, but that doesn't mean that they're disappearing into history. Gene says there's a biopic that's been cast as we speak, plus the Avatar show that's already in the works. He also mentioned possible cartoon shows and even a Kiss theme park. Knowing Gene Simmons, I will hold my breath on that one. Dua Lipa has opened up about her in the works of the fourth album of her career in a new interview with Italian Vogue, revealing that it's going to focus more on what happens after finding love rather than heartbreak and longing. Pretty on-the-nose timing for the pop star, considering that she recently got married to actor Callum Turner. Lipa said, quote, I'm interested in the everyday complexities of a relationship. It's the quieter moments, the smaller things, she would explain. Work on DL4 began the summer of last year. Mark Ronson, noted contributor to Bruno Mars before, is going to be collaborating with Dua on this project and describes the album as, quote, constantly changing. Lipa has yet to reveal a title for the fourth studio album, release date, or a track list, which is going to be the follow-up to 2024's Radical Optimism. Coyote vs. Acme is finally hitting theaters this Friday after Warner Brothers shelved the completed film back in 2023 for a tax write-off. Fans spent years campaigning for its release, and now that it's out, filmmakers are reportedly thanking fans directly in the end credits. Sharing, quote, dedicated to everyone who posted, shared, held up signs, and spoke out when it counted. The film made it to the big screen because of you. Starring Will Forte has also credited supporters with helping saving the movie in interviews, telling TMZ earlier this month that the outpouring of support is the reason the movie was able to make it to the big screen. The film follows Wile E. Coyote as he sues Acme over its faulty products, with Forte and John Cena starring in the film. That's all your tea on this Tuesday. More to come. 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

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Jersey Mike's is having a community day taking place this Saturday, August 29th, at their location at the Retail Commons in Martinsburg. Join Danielle. She's live on location at Jersey Mike's from 11 until 1. There'll be pairable coffee and a chance to win O's tickets. All sorts of fun. Be there this Saturday at the Retail Commons in Martinsburg. Jersey Mike's is Community Day. Going to be all sorts of fun. Here's J-Lo.

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4: 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And I cannot understand why my opponent voted yes on this bill when it so clearly is against our interests here in the Eastern Panhandle.
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0: to Elizabeth Ferris for West Virginia State Senate District 15, this wasn't part of the interview. It was just part of the conversation.
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1: The town of Purcellville, Virginia hosts the annual 9/11 Remembrance Ceremony. 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

0: The 9/11 monument in Percival was dedicated in 2011. 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Keep it here. 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

Today's 97.5, more music and better variety. I cannot believe I am about to say these words to you right now, but we have just gotten the news as about 10 minutes ago. Dolly Parton's died. Dolly Parton passing away at the age of 80. The news being reported first from Dolly's social media channels. Her head of security, Brian Seaver, released a video on her social media pages announcing that Dolly has passed away at the age of 80. Now, Dolly was dealing with some health issues in recent months, notably canceling her September Las Vegas residency earlier this year. She abruptly canceled a Dollywood appearance earlier this month after her doctor advised her not to travel while she dealt with dehydration and occasional dizziness as well. Her sister Frida also asked fans to pray for Dolly last October, saying she hadn't been feeling her best. But the unfortunate news again, Dolly Parton, as we find out at the moment, passing away at the age of 80. We remember Dolly Parton with a little bit of 9 to 5 right here on today's 97.5.

0: Daughtry right here on today's 97.5. Again, we are following the breaking news we got about 20 minutes ago that legendary artist Dolly Parton has passed away at the age of 80. The news came from her official social media accounts, and her head of security and family member, Brian Seaver, was the one to deliver the message to millions and millions of people. You'll be able to hear some of this. I've got it for you right here. Again, this is Brian Seaver. This is the head of security for Dolly Parton and the member of the Parton and Owens estate. And he talked a little bit and even made a funny joke towards the end with talking about Dolly finally getting to get a little bit of rest. Again, this is Brian Seaver. He is the head of security for Dolly Parton. Again, Dolly Parton passing away at the age of 80.
1: My family and I have shared a lifetime of beautiful memories with Dolly, but so have you. She has always been on your television, your record player, your CD, and on your phone playlist, becoming an extended part of your family, whether you liked it or not. Our family and the team she has entrusted with her legacy will work diligently to ensure her spirit will live with us forever. Dolly was a farmer, just like her daddy. He farmed the soil, she farmed songs and happiness. Dolly called me and said she wants to rest in a beautiful bed of plush cotton because after a life wearing heavy rhinestones, she finally deserves to be comfortable and have some rest. Rest in peace, Aunt Dolly, Aunt Granny, Gigi. May God bless Dolly Parton, and may God bless you all. She will always love you.
0: And again, that's the statement coming from the Dolly Parton estate and Brian Seaver. That's the head of her security. Again, we're following this breaking story. Dolly Parton passing away at the age of 80. More to come. It's today's 97.5.
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0: 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Elizabeth Ferris for West Virginia State Senate, District 15. 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

Here's your Panhandle News Network forecast. This afternoon, expect mostly sunny skies with a high temperature of 82. Tonight will be clear with a low of 57. Tomorrow, anticipate mostly sunny weather with a high around 85. Tomorrow night will be rather cloudy and humid with a low of 65. Thursday will be humid with intervals of clouds and sunshine. There is a chance of a shower in spots in the morning, followed by a couple of heavy thunderstorms in the afternoon. The high will reach 86. Friday will be partly sunny and humid with widely separated thunderstorms and a high of 85. With the AccuWeather forecast, I'm meteorologist Joe Lundberg on today's 97.5.

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Football is back in full swing throughout our listening area with high school football games all throughout this weekend. We've got games coming up for you. Friday Night Lights back on the Panhandle News Network. Spring Mills and Jefferson will be playing each other this Friday night. Also on Cool 92.9, our sister station, Berkeley Springs, will play host to Kaiser. And we are able to confirm for you, we will have a bonus game on the Panhandle News Network Thursday night. It'll be Martinsburg's home opener against Hedgesville. 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
1: Potomac Playmakers present the musical Come From Away, the weekend of September 11th through the 13th and the weekend of September 18th through the 20th at West Washington Street in Hagerstown. It's the first show in their historic 100th anniversary season. Come Far Away tells the story of how an isolated small town played host to over 7,000 displaced airline passengers after the September 11th attacks. 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I'm Parker Stone. A big thank you, as always, for spending your workday right here on Today's 97.5. Danielle is coming up next at the turn of the 3 o'clock hour. Aerosmith, Lewis Capaldi, you two on the way. Coming up, we're going to have another great classic from now the late, great Dolly Parton. Of course, Dolly Parton, earlier this hour, it announced she passed away at the age of 80. Rest in peace to Dolly Parton, and keep it on Today's 97.5.
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0: 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Have you ever felt like your dog knows exactly how you're feeling just by looking at you? Well, you might be right, because a new study just showed that dogs are very tuned into our emotions. Scientists use brain scans on dogs while showing them photos of unfamiliar people making happy, sad, angry, and fearful facial expressions. And happy faces activated a region of their brain associated with rewards. That means dogs are happy when they see a smiling human face, even if they've never met the person before. To them, it's just like getting a treat. The study involved mostly border collies, so more research is needed to see how other breeds react. But it's a good thing to try on your own. Next time you see a dog, give them a smile. It might just make their day.
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7: Here's your Panhandle News Network forecast. This afternoon, expect mostly sunny skies with a high temperature of 82. Tonight will be clear with a low of 57. Tomorrow, anticipate mostly sunny weather with a high around 85. Tomorrow night will be rather cloudy and humid with a low of 65. Thursday will be humid with intervals of clouds and sunshine. There is a chance of a shower in spots in the morning, followed by a couple of heavy thunderstorms in the afternoon. The high will reach 86. Friday will be partly sunny and humid with widely separated thunderstorms and a high of 85. With the AccuWeather forecast, I'm meteorologist Joe Lundberg on today's 97.5.

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And no smoking sign on your cigarette break. It's like 10,000 spoons when all you need is a knife. It's meeting the man of my dreams and then meeting his beautiful wife. And isn't it ironic? Too ironic. And yeah, I really do think

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That's when alcohol negatively impacts your life, even if you're not the one drinking. Then I'll tell you what these things have in common: taking acting lessons, playing cards, and painting on a canvas. It's all

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5: Governor Patrick Morrissey has appointed Berkeley County Prosecutor Joe Kinzer as the new circuit judge in Berkeley County and Morgan counties, saying, quote, Kinzer's extensive litigation experience, deep commitment to the rule of law, and focus on supporting local families makes him exceptionally qualified to serve the 27th Judicial Circuit. Kinzer replaces

0: Judge Stephen Redding, who stepped down after 8 years on the bench. A guest on Monday's Panhandle Live was Melody Wolf. She's the mother of West Virginia Air National Guard Staff Sergeant Andrew Wolf, who was injured in the line of duty while patrolling the streets of Washington, D.C. last fall. Well, she says he's having an upcoming procedure.
1: He'll have his cranioplasty, which is where they will go in and put a piece. It's actually a 3D printed piece that they'll put in to replace where the skull was. They were unable to preserve his original skull, so they had to print one 3D. So I think that's pretty cool.
0: You can read more in an article at PanhandleNewsNetwork.com. Temporary assistance for needy families, or TANF funds, have been a hot topic issue this summer in West Virginia. State Senate Finance Chair and 16th District State Senator Jason Barrett says TANF spending has stressed state reserves.
2: Historically, in the past couple of years, our TANF spend has been around $142 million a year, but right now we're collecting from the federal government $98 million. So in the past couple of years, we've been spending roughly $40 million above the federal appropriation for TANF. Really, the state has spent down the reserve that it built up during COVID. And so we really have at this point about 12 months left of funds if we continue to spend at the level of that $142 million.
0: You can find that complete interview on our Panhandle News Network Spotify page. From the news desk, I'm Luke Wiggs.
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4: 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On 81 between Winchester, Martinsburg, and Hagerstown, there are no accidents. Traffic is going to be fine into Greencastle. 70 westbound at 29 Ellicott City. Traffic's heavy. The rest of the ride to Frederick, Hagerstown, and Hancock is fine. Southbound 15. Traffic slows Liberty Road to Patrick Street. Northbound 270. Traffic slows before 70 to ride up to Rosemont. On 15 at Elysburg, off and on to Luckett's. Traffic slows. Traffic slows at Point of Rocks and Mountville Road. Route 9, you're lining up at the Berlin Turnpike, Hillsboro, off and on to Harper's Ferry Road. The rest of the ride to Charlestown and Martinsburg, you're fine. I'm Allie Oakley with traffic.
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Today's 97.5, more music and better variety. I'm Danielle. A post on TikTok is going viral because it asks the question, what is a word or phrase that instantly reveals someone's age bracket? We'll talk about the words coming up. Right now, it's Taylor Swift on Today's 97.5.

0: Today's 97.5, more music and better variety. A post on TikTok is going viral because it asks the question, what is a word or phrase that instantly reveals someone's age? So if you say any of these things, they're saying that you're old. And I'm not saying you're old, but I say some of these things, so I guess I must be right there. Here's some of the words. If you're saying videotaping instead of recording, saying pound sign instead of hashtag, if you say half past or quarter till when telling time, kids nowadays do not understand that at all. If you say shrink instead of therapist, if you say earbuds or ear pods instead of AirPods and earbuds, I think that's just confusing. So pocketbook, I'm guilty of that one, instead of purse. It's always a pocketbook. Stewardess instead of flight attendant. Slacks instead of pants. If you say beauty parlor instead of salon, my grandma went every Saturday to the beauty shop. That's what we called it, beauty shop. And then supper instead of dinner. Now, my grandfather, who passed away in 98 when I was 20, he used to say, he was born in like 1912, and he didn't say lunch. He said it was like supper. It was breakfast, supper, and dinner, I think is what he used to say. I don't know. Supper, dinner, it's interchangeable for some people.
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2: 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There are no accidents. 70, you're going to be fine out of Frederick, Myersville, Hagerstown, Big Pool, and Hancock. 15. Traffic slows leaving Leesburg, pretty heavy getting into Luckett's, Point of Rocks, and Mountville Road. Route 9, you're lining up at the Berlin Turnpike, Hillsboro to Harpers Ferry Road. Then you're fine into Charlestown and into Martinsburg. Westbound side of Route 7, you're good. Leesburg to get into Winchester, no accidents reported. I'm Allie Oakley with traffic.
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3: Your Panhandle News Network forecast this afternoon. Expect mostly sunny skies with a high temperature of 82. Tonight will be clear with a low of 57. Tomorrow, anticipate mostly sunny weather with a high around 85. Tomorrow night will be rather cloudy and humid with a low of 65. Thursday will be humid with intervals of clouds and sunshine. There is a chance of a shower in spots in the morning, followed by a couple of heavy thunderstorms in the afternoon. The high will reach 86. Friday will be partly sunny and humid with widely separated thunderstorms and a high of 85. With the AccuWeather forecast, I'm meteorologist Joe Lundberg on today's 97.5.

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Thanks so much for listening on your Tuesday. I'm Danielle with you till 7. And here's the Backstreet Boys on today's 97.5.

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1: 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On 81 between Winchester, Martinsburg, Hagerstown, there are no accidents. 70 westbound, traffic slows 270 over to 340. Downsville Pike to 81, then you're fine to Hancock 15. Out of Leesburg, it's heavy to Luckett. Heavy at Point of Rocks, Route 9 into Berlin, Turnpike heavy. Heavy into Hillsboro. And that takes you to Cider Mill Road. Traffic slows Harper's Ferry Road. Then you're fine into Charlestown and Martinsburg. I don't see any accidents on Route 7 out of Leesburg, Berryville, and Winchester. You're in pretty good shape right now. I don't see any problems on 522 either between Hancock, Berkeley Springs, and Winchester. I'm Allie Oakley with traffic.
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2: 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On 81 between Winchester, Martinsburg, and Hagerstown, don't see any accidents. The northbound side is going to slow at Route 7, almost to Route 11, and then traffic is going to slow before and after Tavern Road. After that, to Hagerstown, to Greencastle, you're fine. 70 westbound, traffic slows 270 over to 340, and then you've got more delays on the approach to 81. To Hancock, you're fine. 15 Leesburg, it's heavy. Heavy at Point of Rocks, Route 9 lining up with Berlin, Turnpike Hillsboro to Harper's Ferry Road. After that, to Charlestown and Martinsburg, traffic is doing just fine. Westbound 340, Harper's Ferry, traffic's heavy. I'm Allie Oakley with traffic.

0: southbound 340 Harpers Ferry. Traffic's heavy. I'm Allie Oakley with traffic.
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5: Governor Patrick Morrissey has appointed Berkeley County Prosecutor Joe Kinzer as the new circuit judge in Berkeley County and Morgan counties, saying, quote, Kinzer's extensive litigation experience, deep commitment to the rule of law, and focus on supporting local families makes him exceptionally qualified to serve the 27th Judicial Circuit. Kinzer replaces Judge Stephen Redding, who stepped down after 8 years on the bench. A guest on Monday's Panhandle Live was Melody Wolf. She's the mother of West Virginia Air National Guard Staff Sergeant Andrew Wolf, who was injured in the line of duty while patrolling the streets of Washington, D.C. last fall. Well, she says he's having an upcoming procedure.
6: He'll have his cranioplasty, which is where they will go in and put a piece. It's actually a 3D printed piece that they'll put in to replace where the skull was. They were unable to preserve his original skull, so they had to print one 3D. So I think that's pretty cool.

0: Read more in an article at PanhandleNewsNetwork.com. Temporary assistance for needy families, or TANF funds, have been a hot topic issue this summer in West Virginia. State Senate Finance Chair and 16th District State Senator Jason Barrett says TANF spending has stressed state reserves.
1: Historically, in the past couple of years, our TANF spend has been around $142 million a year, but right now we're collecting from the federal government $98 million. So in the past couple of years, we've been spending roughly $40 million above the federal appropriation for TANF. Really, the state has spent down the reserve that it built up during COVID. And so we really have, at this point, about 12 months left of funds if we continue to spend at the level of that $142 million.
0: You can find that complete interview on our Panhandle News Network Spotify page. From the news desk, I'm Luke Wiggs.
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3: 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On 81 southbound, it is a crash in Williamsport that has you jammed from Halfway Boulevard on the southbound side. Westbound 70, traffic slows at 270 over to 340, and then you're going to be fine. Hagerstown to Hancock, 15. Heavy out of Leesburg to White's Ferry. Traffic slows Spinks Ferry Road to Luckett's. Heavy at Point of Rocks, Route 9. Lining up at the Berlin Turnpike before you get to Hillsboro to Harper's Ferry Road. And then you're going to be fine into Charlestown to Martinsburg. Westbound side of 340 and Harper's Ferry. Traffic is on the heavier side as well. It is just volume. I'm Allie Oakley with traffic. Today.

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How are you doing on this Tuesday? I'm Danielle, and here's one of my favorite bands. 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
0: A Maryland mom turned her annual 5K into a family affair just weeks after giving birth. Personal trainer Jenna got her doctor's approval to walk or jog the race and started out pushing her son in a stroller alongside her 11-year-old daughter. When the baby became hungry during the race, Foster's daughter took over the stroller while the mom walked beside her and nursed him. Foster's husband, who had already finished about 20 minutes earlier, eventually doubled back to help, and the entire family crossed the finish line together. Foster finished in 48 minutes and says the experience showed how parents can adapt while still making time for exercise and self-care. She hopes her unconventional 5K encourages other moms to find ways to stay active that work for their own families.
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3: 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On 81 southbound, traffic slows halfway Boulevard to a crash at Route 11. Traffic will get by. It's just very slow. 70 westbound, slowing at 270 over to 340, and then you're fine until you get to 81, where you're going to have some merge issues because of the crash on southbound 81 south of 70. On 15th, traffic slows out of Leesburg to White's Ferry, heavy into Luckett's, Point of Rocks at Mountville Road, Route 9 lining up at the Berlin Turnpike.

0: before Hillsborough to Harper's Ferry Road, and then you're fine into Charlestown and Martinsburg. I don't see any crashes on Route 7, but it will slow before and after Hamilton Station Road. Then you're fine Berryville to Winchester. I'm Allie Oakley with traffic.
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1: Here's your Panhandle News Network forecast. Tonight, expect clear skies with a low of 57. Tomorrow will bring mostly sunny conditions with a high of 85. In the evening, it'll become rather cloudy and humid with a low of 65. On Thursday, anticipate humid weather with intervals of clouds and sunshine. There may be a shower in spots in the morning, followed by a couple of heavy thunderstorms in the afternoon with a high of 86. Thursday night will be mainly cloudy and humid with a thunderstorm in the evening and a shower in spots later and a low of 65. With the AccuWeather forecast, I'm meteorologist Jason Caterina on today's 97.5.

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1: 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Text the word radio to 83393. Southbound side of 81, there's a crash in Williamsport at Route 11. Traffic is going to be solid from 40. The northbound side, traffic is going to slow Lappin's Road to right up toward 70. A lot of people bailed out over onto Greencastle Pike, so getting into Williamsport that way, saturated as well. 70 westbound, a little bit heavy at 340, but then you're fine Hagerstown to Hancock. 15, you're jammed coming off at 270. Go northbound on 15 up to Rosemont. On the southbound side, it's Liberty Road to Patrick Street. 15, heavy out of Leesburg, off and on to Luckett. So some good gaps in there. Route 9 lining up at the Berlin Turnpike before Hillsborough Road to Harper's Ferry Road. Then you're fine Charlestown to Martinsburg. I'm Allie Oakley with traffic.
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2: 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Southbound 95, we've got a crash at Route 11 in Williamsport. You're solid from 40. The northbound side's going to slow north at the Potomac River to the crash site. Look at it. 70 westbound, you're heavy at 340. Then you're fine, Hagerstown to Hancock. On 15, heavy out of Leesburg to White's Ferry. Traffic slows north of Limestone School Road to Luckett's and Point of Rocks. Route 9 in the Berlin Turnpike, pretty heavy. Heavy into Hillsboro to Harper's Ferry Road. Then you're fine, Charlestown to Martinsburg. I'm Allie Oakley with traffic.
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7: Governor Patrick Morrissey has appointed Berkeley County Prosecutor Joe Kinzer as the new circuit judge in Berkeley County and Morgan counties, saying, quote, Kinzer's extensive litigation experience, deep commitment to the rule of law, and focus on supporting local families makes him exceptionally qualified to serve the 27th Judicial Circuit. Kinzer replaces Judge Stephen Redding, who stepped down after 8 years on the bench. A guest on Monday's Panhandle Live was Melody Wolf. She's the mother of West Virginia Air National Guard Staff Sergeant Andrew Wolf, who was injured in the line of duty while patrolling the streets of Washington, D.C. last fall. Well, she says he's having an upcoming procedure.
8: He'll have his cranioplasty, which is where they will go in and put a piece. It's actually a 3D printed piece that they'll put in to replace where the skull was. They were unable to preserve his original skull, so they had to print one 3D. So I think that's pretty cool.
7: You can read more in an article at PanhandleNewsNetwork.com. Temporary assistance for needy families, or TANF funds, have been a hot topic issue this summer in West Virginia. State Senate Finance Chair and 16th District State Senator Jason Barrett says TANF spending has stressed state reserves.
9: Historically, in the past couple of years, our TANF spend has been around $142 million a year, but right now we're collecting from the federal government $98 million. So in the past couple of years, we've been spending roughly $40 million above the federal appropriation for TANF. Really, the state has spent down the reserve that it built up during COVID. And so we really have at this point about 12 months left of funds if we continue to spend at the level of that $142 million.
7: You can find that complete interview on our Panhandle News Network Spotify page. From the news desk, I'm Luke Wiggs.
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11: 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Southbound 81, Route 11, Williamsport. That is a crash. Traffic is going to be backed up to Salem Avenue as a result. All southbound lanes were completely shut down to accommodate this crash. You are under police direction. A lot of Route 11 bailout getting past 70, and Greencastle Pike also took a lot of the bailout. So heading into Williamsport, that way is also saturated. On 15, Leesburg, heavy in Luckett's, heavy Point of Rocks, Route 9 lined up at the Berlin Turnpike, Hillsboro to Cider Mill Road, then you're fine Charlestown to get into Martinsburg. I'm Allie Oakley with traffic.

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2: 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On 81 southbound, it's a crash. All southbound lanes were shut down at Route 11 in Williamsport to accommodate this crash. Now, some traffic may be getting by under police direction, and if so, should be on the shoulder. Your solid delays are going to start before Salem Avenue. And you got bailout on 40, Greencastle Pike, and also Route 11 Virginia Avenue. All of that. 70 westbound. Traffic is still going to be okay if you're leaving Frederick. When you get to Hagerstown, you're going to have merge issues with that 81 crash. 15 Leesburg, heavy Luckett's, Point of Rocks, Route 9 lining up at the Berlin Turnpike, Hillsborough to Harper's Ferry Road. Fine Charlestown to Martinsburg. I'm Allie Oakley with traffic.
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Here's your Panhandle News Network forecast. Tonight, expect clear skies with a low of 57. Tomorrow will bring mostly sunny conditions with a high of 85. In the evening, it'll become rather cloudy and humid with a low of 65. On Thursday, anticipate humid weather with intervals of clouds and sunshine. There may be a shower in spots in the morning, followed by a couple of heavy thunderstorms in the afternoon with a high of 86. Thursday night will be mainly cloudy and humid with a thunderstorm in the evening and a shower in spots later and a low of 65. With the AccuWeather forecast, I'm meteorologist Jason Caterina on today's 97.5.

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1: 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On 81 southbound, they're releasing the traffic in Williamsport. It was completely shut down for some time for a crash near Route 11. Your delays are south of Mogginsville. Yeah, all the way to 70 and Halfway Boulevard seems to be the breakaway point now. And a lot of bailout on Greencastle Pike as well as Route 11 Virginia Avenue. 70 westbound, traffic is still going to slow a little bit on the approach to 81 because of merge issues. On northbound 15, heavy out of Leesburg, busy in Luckett. Route 9 lining up at the Berlin Turnpike and Harper's Ferry Road. The rest of the ride to Charlestown and Martinsburg, traffic's okay. I'm Allie Oakley with traffic.
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1: Okay, get ready for some more crucial sleep intelligence. Even if you know you need to get more sleep, experts are saying do not spend more time in bed because the longer you stay in bed, the less you're going to sleep. This is according to a new study from the American Academy of Sleep Medicine. They found that spending more time in bed as a way to catch up on sleepless nights can majorly backfire. The study asked over 500 people to keep detailed sleep diaries for a full year. After analyzing the data, the researchers noticed some interesting patterns. The people who had the most trouble getting to sleep and staying asleep actually spent the most time in bed. They tended to go to bed earlier, sleep in later, and take more naps during the day, trying to catch up on the sleep that they had missed. Meanwhile, the study subjects who just got up when they were laying wide awake in bed were more likely to recover from their insomnia and get back to a decent sleep schedule. So what's the problem with staying in bed longer? Well, it conditions your body to associate the bed with your sleep problems.

0: become a vicious cycle where you go to bed earlier, dreading insomnia, and that ends up exacerbating your insomnia. It's like when somebody tells you, ooh, John got an awful haircut, don't look at John's hair. And then all you can do is look at John's hair. Your subconscious mind makes you dwell on the thing you don't want to dwell on. In other words, next time you find yourself awake before your alarm goes off, just get up. Don't try to fall back asleep and end up tossing and turning. Lying awake may mess with your sleep patterns long term. Good advice.
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0: 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More music and better variety. Question for you. Do you know a honker, somebody who lays on the horn to vent their traffic frustrations on other drivers? Tell them they're asking for big trouble because according to AAA, honking at other drivers makes them very aggressive. Road rage. And it's not just because it's annoying. There's a biological reason. Psychologist Dr. Robert Nemirovsky says, what happens is you honk at somebody, it ignites their stress response, and that overrides the part of the brain that regulates decision-making and impulse control. So they may think ramming your car is a great way to teach you a lesson. And that's no exaggeration. Aggressive driving is responsible for more than half of all fatal collisions. And car horns actually cause more collisions than they prevent. The Institute of Traffic Accident Investigators found that in the hundreds of accidents they studied, nobody was able to honk and steer at the same time. And it does take 2 to 3 times longer to honk than it does to steer or brake. So psychologist Dr. Nemirovsky says, commit this driving mantra to memory and repeat it anytime you want to honk. Forget it. Drive on.
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1: My favorite thing to do is to talk to people. There hasn't been an email or a phone call that I've received since running for office that I haven't responded to. And when I hear from my constituents, that tells me that we are working for people and we are making our democracy stronger like it was envisioned from the beginning.
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